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It is Off the Hook Mornings with Fish. How's it going for you on your Monday? It's June 1st. You made it through May. All right, that's good. Summer is starting to feel like it's here. All right, it's going to be 85 today. Coming up, we'll do reverse the verse. We'll also talk about the winner of the Tournament of Tails competition. Yes, the four-legged friend has been announced to me, and I will share that with you here a little bit later. Noah Kahn right now on the island. Good morning.

0: Echo Smith and Cool Kids, it's 107.7 The Island. I'm Fish. Hey, we want you to head to our website, submit a photo of your grilling masterpiece, whatever you like to cook on the grill. We don't need a picture of you. We just want the food. Okay, no people in the picture, just the food. It's called Sizzling in the City, presented by Mileto Vista Winery. Now, you can submit a photo once a day now through June 26th. It could be meat, could be veggies, seafood, hot dogs, hamburgers, whatever you grill, quesadilla, something like that. Just remember, the food, not the people. Submit the picture. Voting will begin June 29th through July 9th. Three people will win prizes, all right? 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And first place, $500 meat gift card from Hy-Vee. Winners will be announced on July 10th. Again, it is Sizzling in the City, presented by Mileto Vista Winery. You're out grilling all the time anyways. Might as well just take a picture of the food and submit it, right? Yeah, you can do that.
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Gracie Abrams on 107.7 KSY. He got music on the way from Zara Larsson, Post Malone. I'm Fish. How's it going? Here's BTS and Swim.

0: dive. BTS and Swim. It's 107.7 The Island. I know a thing or two about swimming. I'm Fish. 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Starting tomorrow at 9 a.m. Ooh, that's a bang of a deal. No? This deal's exploding? No? Okay, I'm all out of puns.
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Pharrell on 107.7 The Island. I am Fish Off the Hook Mornings. How's it going for you on Monday, June 1st? Hey, my question of the day today on the Kale Heating and Air text line, 308-398-9000. Text in your answer. Do you sleep with a fan on? I know that was our question Friday, but we've had some good responses. So let's keep that going. Do you sleep with a fan on? 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

0: 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Uncle Cracker and Smile, it's 107.7 The Island. I am Fish. Let's take a look at Around the Island, courtesy of Double V. Some things happening in our area. Starting today, Hastings Museum has a couple things going on. Masterpieces and Builder Buddies, both of those run till Inheritance Society in Grand Island. The Cornhusker Cubing Contest, we've been talking about that for a little while, June 6th. Also June 6th, Heritage Days in Kearney. Lots of other things as well, including Little Hearts Benefit Run happening for Children's Hospital of Omaha. But the run will be in Grand Island on June 6th also. That's a look around the island, courtesy of Double V. Coming up, we'll take a look at your question of the day. And Benson Boone on the way. Good morning.
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1: You feel good escape? 107.7 The Island, Benson Boone, and Beautiful Things. It's Off the Hook Mornings with Fish. Hey, how's it going for you? Our Kale Heating and Air text question of the day, 308-398-9000. Do you sleep with a fan on? I know this was my question from Friday, but I've gotten so many good responses that I want to share those. Bradley says everyone should for a better night's sleep. I agree with that. Barbara says no, waste electricity, just sleep with less clothes or no clothes on or just sheets on, okay? Monica says yes every night, year round. One person says a fan is white noise. I really like this one down here. That this person said, I have three on all the time. Denise did. There you go. That's what I'm talking about, Denise. I have two of them. And one person here says they use a super fan. I'm not sure what that is. What is a super fan? That sounds like somebody who's a really big fan of like Star Wars or something. But yeah, I'm not sure what a turbo fan is. That's what it was, a turbo fan. And that was Cody. So I'm going to have to find out what a turbo fan is and get myself one of those. All right, let me know on our question of the day. Here's Alex Warren.

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Welcome to your new feel-good escape. 107.7 The Island. 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

0: 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I am Fish.
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1: 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The first person with the correct answer gets all the goodies. Here it is. Good luck. 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

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We're playing Reverse the Verse. Text in your answer. We're still having some issues with the phone, so you have to text those in. 308-398-9000. If you can reverse this verse, a gallon of milk from Highland Dairy, a glass mug from Highland Dairy with the 107.7 The Island logo on it, and we'll throw in a brand new Island t-shirt. They're black. They're pretty cool looking. If you can reverse today's verse. Again, 308-398-9000. Text in your answer to this reverse verse.

1077 The Island. Congratulations goes out to Nathan from Grand Island. He knew today's reverse first. He gets the gallon of milk from Highland Dairy, the glass mug, and the Island t-shirt. Nathan from Grand Island said it is, of course, Green Day, time of your life. Good job.

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0: Madonna and Sabrina Carpenter, Bring Your Love. It's 107.7 The Island. I am Fish. It's going to be 85 degrees today here in Grand Island. Definitely shorts weather. Well, five things to look forward to in June because it is June 1st. In the world of sports, you have the Stanley Cup Finals start tomorrow. NBA Finals back on Wednesday. The French Open tennis tournament runs June 7th. The FIFA World Cup underway June 11th. So lots of things going on there. The first official day of summer is June 21st. A ton of movies hitting theaters in June. You have Masters of the Universe, Scary Movie 6, Steven Spielberg's Disclosure Day, Toy Story 5, Supergirl, amongst those. On TV and streaming, America's Got Talent, which I watch, Love Island. You also have Sweet Magnolias. If you're an awards person, the 79th Annual Tony Awards on June 7th, the BET Awards on June 28th, and CMA Fest on June 25th. And finally, the holidays. Big one is Father's Day, of course, coming up on June 21st. So lots of things happening in June. It's going to be a busy month, and hang out with us. I appreciate it. Coming up, we'll do music from, Three Doors Down on the way.
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It's Ian Espiro on 107.7 The Island. Coming up, I was almost plowed by a ginormous human being on Saturday. I'll talk about that next. Here's Three Doors Down.

0: Twitter's down on 107.7 The Island, drifting in, feeling good. I'm Fish with you on your Monday. Well, I'm feeling good, and I'm feeling lucky because Saturday I was broadcasting the Nebraska Siege game, and they had us at field level, which I was not thrilled about because, A, I can't see much from there. You've got 20-some people on the field between the players, the two coaches, the refs, the chain guys, all this stuff. So it's hard for me to see, you know, what yard line they're on, what down it is, that kind of thing. And there's nowhere posted around there. So anyways, if that isn't bad enough, a player from the other team, from the Hound Dogs of Memphis, this huge, ginormous guy, they throw him the ball. He makes a one-handed touchdown catch, crashes into the wall. Okay, there's a padding, and then there's like a plastic wall behind it at the Heartland Event Center. Well, that's kind of like one of those hockey rink walls. He breaks the wall. I mean, it snaps it away from the other ones. Lands, currently wipes out our gear, okay? Lands 2 feet from me, almost landed on me. People are texting me, are you okay? I'm like, yeah, a small puddle below my chair, but totally knocked our sound off for the rest of the game. So we had 8.5 minutes left of football time, which is probably, you know, 20 minutes or more. And, yeah, we didn't have any more audio the rest of the time. The replay guy was next to me, wiped out his computer too, but he got his computer going again, but... yeah, our audio was done. So I think next time we'll be up top. But I'm just lucky that he didn't plow into me.
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1: A new trial date has been set for a Hastings in-home daycare provider who has been charged with negligent child abuse in Adams County District Court. The upcoming jury trial date was pushed back to June 8th when the defendant, Jade Essing, 23 years old, made a motion to disclose juror information. The court sustained the motion on Friday and required the clerk of the court to provide the defendant with a jury list and individualized juror questionnaires provided by the prospective jurors. Essing has been charged with committing negligent child abuse resulting in injury, a Class 3A felony. Essing has pleaded not guilty to the charges. The Grand Island YMCA has upcoming changes, renovations, and events. They just established a community engagement board to plan events like family fun nights, member appreciation months, free winter coat giveaways, and free turkey giveaways. The GI YMCA recently renovated the youth locker rooms, rebuilt the sauna, and is working on a fix for the sauna. Chad Knight, the CEO, talked about their recent efforts to give things permanent fixes instead of quick ones.
2: That's what we've been doing is just fixing the Band-Aids, and we can't keep fixing the Band-Aids. We got to get it fixed so it's lasting, you know. We just can't Band-Aid it. So our goal is to make changes and make them lasting, you know.
1: As for the changes, Knight said that the GI YMCA is going to start having 24/7 service and some minor staff changes. Knight also said that he is not sure about if the Downtown Aquatic Center is or isn't going to be getting built, but he would like it to be so they can have some downtown presence. And finally, not only did the May 17th tornado north of St. Labore destroy four homes and do other damage, it also caused the deaths of approximately 40 head of cattle owned by Bob Hirschman of St. Paul. The 40 cattle killed were calves and cows. Hirschman said recently that other cattle were injured and he doesn't know how many of them will survive. Hirschman said that the cattle were in a pen east of where the tornado touched down at 7th Avenue and Denton Road. Hirschman has no damage estimate, but estimated that heifer pairs will sell for $5,500 to $6,000 per pair. The tornado also damaged other items at his site, including fences. That is your latest morning news update. I'm Tyler Cavalli, and as always, for more, visit our website anytime at CentralNebraskaToday.com.
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1: Taylor Swift and Lover. It's 107.7 The Island. Hey, if you're a lover of prizes, we'll have a prize for you to give away here in a little bit. We're going to play a game called Who Dis. I'm going to give you some clues about a celebrity, and you tell me who it is, and you'll get yourself one of those Appalachian Construction 107.7 The Island tumblers. We'll do that coming up in the 8 o'clock hour. Goo Goo Dolls on the way. Here's Ed Sheeran.

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0: 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All right, up for grabs, a Appalachian Construction tumbler with the island logo on it, with those white cups with the lids. You can put coffee or cold things or hot things. It's pretty cool. 308-398-9000. Text in your answer for Who Dis. Here is today's clues. He, all right, that's one clue, was born in 1977. In high school in San Mateo, California, he played football, basketball, and baseball, although he's known for playing another sport in 1995. He was drafted into Major League Baseball, became the last active drafted by the Expos. Now, though he never played Major League Baseball, he was drafted by the Expos, the last one to do that. His individual records of 10 Super Bowl appearances and 7 victories have some saying he was the greatest quarterback ever. Ooh, should be pretty easy.

0: me. 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

Tony Service on 107.7 The Island, playing Who Dis. He was born in 1977. He played football, basketball, baseball in high school. He was drafted to play for the Montreal Expos baseball team, but decided to go in the NFL. Played in 10 Super Bowls, won 7. It was Tom Brady. Michaela of Donovan was my winner. She gets her Appalachian Construction Tumbler from 107.7 The Island. Good job, Michaela. Nice work.

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Bruno Mars risking it all on your Feel Good Escape 107.7 The Island, off the hook mornings with Fish. My question of the day was from Friday, and we're continuing today. Do you sleep with a fan? Angela says yes. Stacy said yep. Bradley, I liked his answer, said everyone should for a better night's sleep. Michelle says all the time. We have Kathy says three in our house. Well, that's a lot of fans. I have two going at once and an air conditioner, so I guess that's about the same. Denise says yes. You have another one here from Maggie, says we have a ceiling fan and then sometimes a floor fan, but keep a blanket if it gets cold. 308-398-9000. Let me know on your text line, Kale Heating Air text line, if you sleep with a fan on. Here's Somber.

0: Somber Homewrecker, 107.7 The Island. I am Fish. 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Lots of great shows coming up in the month of June, including Big Daddy Weave. It's a Christian show here in Grand Island at GI Free Church. Big Daddy Weave with Megan Woods and David Leonard on June 18th. June 20th, 38th special in Kansas is going to be at PBA. Ben Folds, a piano tour at the Holland Performing Arts Center in Douglas, on Douglas Street in Omaha on June 20th. And June 21st, Five for Fighting with Edwin McCain at Steelhouse in Omaha as well. Weird Al going to be in Omaha on June 28th. That's a Sunday night, or I was going to go. He'll be at the Baxter Arena June 28th. That's a look at your concert calendar, sponsored by Velocity Clinical Research.
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Right now. You got me waiting, anticipating. 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Ooh, yeah. 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

Justin Bieber and Ghost from the 90s to right now. It's 107.7 The Island, Off the Hook Mornings with Fish. Well, today is a very special day. It is National Pen Pal Day. It's also National Say Something Nice Day. Do people still do pen pals? I remember doing that kind of stuff when we were kids. You know, we had pen pals like local somebody, that kind of thing. But is pen pal thing now with email? Do they pen pal with email or do they still do letters? Do people do handwritten letters? I don't know. I don't know if the pen pal thing is still around. I know chain letters are still around, but now they're on Facebook and all that kind of thing. They don't call them chain letters. But, you know, if you don't send this to 10 people, something bad's going to happen to you. You're going to be struck by lightning or, you know, you're going to trip over a crack and break your mom's back or something like that. But, yeah, I don't know if pen pal thing is still around. But it is National Say Something Nice Day, so happy Monday. That you're wearing Monday very nicely today. I don't know what that means, but anyways, yeah, there's a compliment for you.

0: Ellie Goulding on 107.7 The Island. Off the Hook Mornings with Fish on your Monday. Going to get to 85 degrees today. Let's take a look at what's happening around the island, courtesy of Double V. Lots of great things going on. You have Summer Festival at the Good Samaritan Society in Grand Island on June 5th. This is a very important one as well. ALS in the Heartland, the Tri-Cities Area Walk in Grand Island at Sucks Lake. That's going on June 7th to benefit ALS research, and I've known people affected by that. You have Bookworm Adventures at the Hastings Museum June 8th through the 12th, and Clue Crackers also at the Hastings Museum June 9th through the 11th. So some great things going on around the island, courtesy of Double V. Yeah.
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1: The Nebraska State Patrol is investigating two separate crashes that resulted in one fatality, several injuries, and multiple closures of Interstate 80 on Saturday. The first crash occurred approximately 3:30 p.m. on Saturday near the Cozad Interchange. A semi had stopped in the head-to-head construction zone on I-80 and was rear-ended by another semi. The collision caused the second semi to catch fire and block both directions of travel on I-80. Two occupants of the first semi were transported to the hospital in Cozad with non-life-threatening injuries. The driver of the second semi was not injured. During the response to that crash, a secondary crash occurred involving another semi and an RV. The driver of the semi and five occupants of the RV were transported to Lexington Regional Health Center with non-life-threatening injuries. I-80 was closed for approximately 2 hours during response to the first set of crashes. Later, at approximately 6:10 p.m. on Saturday, the State Patrol received a report of a multi-vehicle crash near Brule in western Nebraska. Preliminary investigation shows that a dust storm occurred in the area, leading to a crash that involved 16 vehicles, several of which caught fire. Both directions of travel were closed on I-80. One driver was pronounced deceased at the scene, and the five other people were transported to Ogallala Community Hospital with serious injuries, one of which is considered to have life-threatening injuries. The deceased driver has been identified as 56-year-old Stephen Wickman of Pocahontas, Iowa. The large scene required extensive investigation and cleanup. I-80 westbound reopened shortly after midnight, while eastbound lanes reopened at approximately 4 a.m. on Sunday. Both crashes remain under investigation. The University of Nebraska-Kearney released its internal report on allegations related to programming and campus culture. In late April, anonymous and attributed sources alleged that UNK was engaging in politically inappropriate programming and operations. No evidence or reports have been offered to show that detrimental consequences have been experienced by any individuals, that the reporting systems failed to complete objective reviews, or that there is hostile climate on campus. The university takes all reports seriously, whether direct, confidential, or anonymous, and all are investigated. UNK will continue to provide multiple avenues for employees, students, and the public to report allegations, voice concerns, and challenge decisions. That is your latest news update. I'm Tyler Cavalli. And for more, as always, visit our website anytime at CentralNebraskaToday.com.
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Off the Hook Mornings with Fish. Happy 9 o'clock hour. You made it through your Monday. It's 9 a.m. It's good. It's June 1st. Deep breaths. Puppies and kitties. All right. Yeah. Speaking of that, we'll have the VCA in tomorrow. I always like when they come in on Tuesdays and bring eminals. Yes. Harry Styles, American Girls right now. 107.7 The Island.

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0: Devin DeGraw on Chariots, 107.7 The Island. I am Fish. 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

Glass Animals and Heat Waves, 107.7 The Island. I am Fish. Bear with me on this one. It's a little bit out there, but I'm not talking about glass animals. I'm talking about a ceramic Santa. Now, I have this ceramic Santa. I've had it since I was a kid. I've moved, you know, in my life probably 20 times. Now, I haven't moved in the last 18 years or 19 years, but when I was a kid, we moved quite a bit. And somehow this ceramic Santa always made the move, never got broken. You know, the paint's starting to wear off pretty good now. My parents don't remember this thing, but I got it when I was a kid at some point. I don't remember when or where it came from, but I've had it for all these years. And so I keep it in kind of a sock or a handkerchief or something wrapped up in one of my drawers. And it's just something that reminds me of my childhood and all the moves that I've made. And this thing has always been with me. So you have Glass Animals, Ceramic Santa would be the name of my song. All right, there we go. Taylor Swift right now on the internet.

0: Taylor Swift with Elizabeth Taylor on 107.7 The Island. My question of the day from the Kale Heating and Air text line had some great answers, 308-398-9000. Don said, yes, he sleeps with a fan, absolutely. Donna said, yep, or two of them. Susie said, an air conditioner and a fan. Tiffany said, AC and two fans. And Joe said, yes, she sleeps with a fan. Aaron also said, two fans. So there we go. We've had some good responses. A lot of people sleep with fans. It's not just me. I have a box fan, a ceiling fan, and an AC going on. Is that wrong? I don't think so.
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Huntricks and Friends, 107.7 The Island in Golden. I am Fish. Today's not only National Pen Pal Day, National Say Something Nice Day, it's also National Happy Dinosaur Day. Only 9% of American adults can name one dinosaur. What? Really? We'll talk about that here in a little bit.

0: Little Talks of Monsters and Men. It's 107.7 The Island. Today is National Dinosaur Day. In a poll of 1,000 American adults, this is hard to believe, how many dinosaurs they could name, they were asked. 9% said zero. And 7% said they could name 10 or more. All right, let me see. I'm going to do Stegosaurus, Triceratops, T-Rex, Brontosaurus. You had the Raptor. Wasn't that a dinosaur? That's a bird. Yeah, I don't know if that's a dinosaur. All right, so I got four. What else? Stegosaurus. There you go. There's another one. I bet these people thought Thesaurus was a dinosaur, right? Yeah. Oh, yikes.
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Shaboozy, a bar song. It's 107.7 The Island. I might get on out of here myself. Jim Cartwright on his way in next. We'll have Bick after that. You guys enjoy the rest of your Monday. We'll talk tomorrow.

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0: 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Jim Cartwright along. Register to win those Savannah Banana tickets. 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

0: State showers, likely, possibly a thunderstorm, and highs near 80. Sabrina Carpenter, Alex Warren, coming up, 107.7 The Island.
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0: 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Zara Larsson, title track there, Midnight Sun. 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
1: 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I get

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Dua Lipa, big weekend for Dua Lipa. Married Callum Turner over the weekend. British producer and actor. Congrats. Here's Teddy Swims, Mr. Know-It-All, 107.7 The Island.

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Be honest. 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

107.7 The Island Huntrix. Well, rest of the afternoon, beautiful day, 86, sunshine. 40% chance of rain tonight, overnight, 61. You have a 50% chance of rain tomorrow, 80. And

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107.7 The Island, your feel-good escape. Jim Cartwright, thanks for hanging out this afternoon. Bic is in to take you through the rest of the afternoon. This is Shaboozy, and good news. Have a great afternoon. 107.7 The Island. Now-

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blowing up the internet as we speak. Taylor Swift, anti-hero, 107.7 The Island. Hey, it's Bic. She's writing, or did write, an original song for the new Toy Story 5 film. The song is dropping this Friday. The movie's out on the 19th. Olivia Rodrigo dropped in.

Plain White Tees. Hey there, Delilah. 107.7 The Island. If you didn't already hear, the ultimate tail wagger is Finn. Congratulations to Melanie taking home that $250 prize pack from Pet Sense of GI. Post Malone, Morgan Wallen, I had some help.

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Oh, we have something exciting for you tomorrow. I'm a tease. Rob Thomas, thrill me. 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
1: 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They will be in Council Bluffs September 1st. We have Somber, Imagine Dragons, Bruno Mars on the way right now. 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

0: 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Hey, it's Bic. We might have something for you tomorrow that's Alex Warren related.
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Olivia Dean, Man I Need on your Feel Good Escape, 107.7 The Island. Let's take a look at what's happening around the island with Double V. And this is taking place all week long at the Hastings Museum. It's Masterpieces. For first and second graders, they get to explore the color wheel, create their own version of Starry Night, the painting. They get to design a noodle mosaic and all sorts of other art projects that they'll be doing all week long at the Hastings Museum. For more, go online to our website, 1077theisland.com.

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it's Bick with the weekend. I can't feel my face on your Obermiller Seamless Drive at 5. All right, now we know. Taylor Swift dropping an original new song this Friday for the new Toy Story movie. Here's Elizabeth Taylor.

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Hey, it's Bic. Tomorrow morning, Fish is giving you a brand new concert ticket giveaway. I've been dropping hints this afternoon. Have you figured it out? Don't miss Fish at 6 tomorrow. See ya, Unstoppable. I was

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Adele, Someone Like You on the Island.

Swims, Mr. Know-It-All on your Feel Good Escape, 107.7 The Island. It's June. It's June 1. Holy smokes. 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June 21st, Five for Fighting, Edwin McCain. 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

Natalie Bruglia, Torn, 107.7 The Island. Taylor Swift teaming up with Pixar and Disney. She's dropping an original new song for the Toy Story 5 movie this Friday. Here's Opalite. I had a

0: Taylor Swift, Opalite, 107.7 The Island. That new track coming out this Friday is called I Knew It, I Knew You. I know. The Weeknd, One Republic, and Madonna and Sabrina are next here on The Island.
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Gavin DeGraw, I Don't Want to Be, 107.7 The Island. That does it for me. Bic, thanks so much for hanging out. Fish in the Morning has your Alex Warren tickets. You'll be listening to win. And I hope you have a great rest of your night. See you in a Spyro. Die on this hill. God.